0: Vaya. Vaya.
1: Wow.
0: Leo Pérez en el bongo, Mike Daigle on the trombone, Alan Ansioso aquí con la Costa Azul.
1: Great solos.
0: Incredible, these really. 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What la a pena que the band hasn't been playing for a while, but vamos a meter mano de
1: what a great sound in this room.
0: It's great. It's great. We've been wanting to do this since last year.
1: I know.
0: Right?
1: Yeah, we've talked this, about so it said, a few times.
0: You know, I want to baptize the studio. Yeah, get that one. We're gonna do we're gonna do the next this next song we're gonna do, we're gonna feature my brother Johnny singing, and we're gonna also feature Mr. Victor Segarra on the keyboard. It is así, it's an old Eddie Palmieri tune, Alan's favorite. It is así en cadena with right. A punch right from the top.
1: Vaya.
2: La mejor música de fin de semana. 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